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0: That's affirmative.
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0: 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Hampshire Delta Iron Furnace New Federal, New York, Lincoln Victor Young, 1835. Lincoln Victor Young, 1835, full dash mail.
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0: $5 to $7 drone. 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County 26, McDonald Road, New York. Mary Edward Henry 3292. Again, Mary Edward Henry 3292.
1: That's Alex Frank 6120828 2012 Dodge Ram 1500 color burgundy to a fin sphere out of code checked in New York.
0: Mauritius
1: 2058.
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1: 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Your registration is out, expiring 6-5-2027-2013, high and electric color red to a Jane Dennett out of Maybrook, New York.

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Myself and 502 will be paired up for remainder of tour.

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0: 6 if you could respond 30 Fifth Street for a mental health complaint. Our caller works for Crisis and DDH. They're reporting they just took a phone call from a highly intoxicated female reporting she tried to cut her wrist twice. She wouldn't give her name, didn't give her phone number. Per our priors, that's going to be a Crystal Zimmerman. I'll search an additional.
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EMS, ambulance. You're responding, 30 Fitch Street, Village of Walton. 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While on EMS, ambulance.

ambulance. You're responding 30 Fitch Street, Village of Walton, for on scene requesting evaluation of a female subject. 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

C-37 in Delaware. 37. 3-4 is going to be the A-line. 3-4 is the A-line. 0-0-0-1.

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0: Going to be out at Mid County. There's a vehicle in their lot. The lights and alarm are going on.

124 is 114-586. 114-586. Okay, 21 from Indership.

you're responding in the area of 1724 East River Road. Four wires down, blocking the roadway. Wires are arcing. Possible brush fire. Bonfire. Fire, you're responding in the area of 1724 East River Road, Tunnel Walton, for wires down, blocking the roadway, wires are arcing, possible brush fire. 911 standby, 231.

0: embers in the grass. The wires are arcing. Caller also reporting there is a transformer on fire down the road. We have contact NYSEG. They have a 30-minute ETA.
1: Appreciate it. Thank you.
0: 235.

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1: You're on scene 244.

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0: with that dial. 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
1: Received, your registration comes back valid. 2004 Buick Rendezvous, color white, to an L. Decker Sullivan out of Hamden. 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

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Hancock Fire.

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You're responding in the area of 5833 Hancock Highway, Buckingham Township, for a disabled tractor trailer. 911, stand by 647.

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0: This is an HTC pole. I guess it's Hancock telephone. It's 9B1020 over 5030.
1: That's received. We'll give them a call. 705.
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0: Pine County. W35. 3-5, can you respond to a sphere that needs to be dispatched? It's going to be on State Route 268, a couple miles from the 10 intersection.
1: Yeah, that's received. I'm coming off the top of Reburn. I'll spin around and head down.
0: Appreciate it. Thank you.

Hancock Command. Hancock Command. 10 elect supervisor on scene.

0: of New York City Highway 30A, Bloom Farms Road. Pretty possible gas leak. Middletown Hardenburg Fire. Middletown Hardenburg Fire respond. New York City Highway 30A, near Bloom Farms Road. Very possible gas leak. Door standing by, 902.
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0: I'm responding.
1: Residual showing your caller was a passerby stated in the area of Bloom Farms Road they could smell natural gas or propane.
0: I received.

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0: 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He'll attempt to locate that deer.
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1: 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I detect the odor. I'm not sure exactly what it is.
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0: 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Deer's been dispatched two routes.
1: First vehicle should clear, dispatch two routes, 9-11.

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0: We're unable to locate a source or determine what that odor is. This time we're clearing and returning to quarters.
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stations and home monitors. This is a special announcement for Thursday, September 10th, 2026. There will be a critical incident stress debriefing this evening at 7 p.m. at the Hobart Fire Station. All those involved in the fire in Hobart yesterday are welcome to attend. This concludes your special announcement. Delaware's clear, 936.

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1: 16.
0: 176, need to respond to 595 Gulf Road, Town of Court Right, for a welfare check. Caller stated, 90-year-old female, Linda Beach, had made an appointment with their company, Junk Be Gone, for some trash removal. Female suddenly missed an appointment today, stated that they were there earlier, and a random female popped her head out of the door, told her that the police were on her way, and advised her to leave. All of the house lights were off at that time. Stated that she's been a customer for about 5 years, and they have a close relationship with her. Believes this is suspicious and would like a welfare check and requesting a callback.
1: Received. Can you go ahead with the address one more time, please?
0: Address is 595 Gulf Road, George Union, Lincoln Frank.
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0: 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Respond 51 at Mountaintop Road, Davenport. 78-year-old male, stroke symptoms, ALS response. 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

0: 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Slurring words, drooping on the right side of the face. Breathing normally, negative numbness.
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That's received. I was just about to do that. 246. Davenport fire. 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Landing zone needed. Charlotte Valley Central School for inbound LifeNet. Davenport fire. Davenport fire, landing zone needed, Charlotte Valley Central School for inbound LifeNet, Dover City, go ahead, 1046.

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0: 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Do you have a visual on us?
1: That's affirmative.
0: Can you give us a direction to you? We don't have a visual on you.
1: Just went past me going east. I'm right by the school in the baseball field, right out in front of the school.
0: Copies, running back towards the school. We'll also take a LZ report.
1: You're going to have a tree line to your east of the landing zone. 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There is a wood line quite a ways back.
0: Copies report, down shortly.

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Respond 2258 County Highway 41, Roxbury Motel. Fire alarm activation. Roxbury Fire, Grand Gorge Fire.

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Respond 2258 County Highway 41, Roxbury Motel.

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1: 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We have contacted the key holder. They are en route as well.
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0: Network. Your noon announcements for Thursday, September 10th. There will be a critical incident stress debriefing this evening at 7 p.m. at the Hobart Fire Station. All those involved in the fire in Hobart yesterday are welcome to attend. Out of service, fire units Cooksville 671, Fleischmann 1311, Margaville 1961, Masonville 2071, Stamford 2711. 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
1: Bug.
0: Need you to respond to 24832 State Highway 10, Town of Walton, cross streets of Wayne Drive. Caller Jill stated that she could see on her cameras there are work trucks with people on ATVs and chainsaws on the property. Stated they are currently by the house in the barn. It's going to be one large truck with two side-by-sides, unable to read the plate on the truck. Nobody's been given permission to be there. She also contacted NYSEG, who stated it wasn't them. She's also requesting a callback.
1: Person.
0: 1227.

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0: 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One of the callbacks, Margaret Party, just called back stating she missed your call.
1: Repeat, this is Donnelly.
0: Negative. 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

541. 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I have Linda Brackey on the line returning your phone call. 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

0: Yes, they're on. Just advising, down in front of the auto zone, male subject reported that his car is broke down in the handicapped spot. We'll be removing it after classes. $13.28. $74. $574.
1: Two females, courtesy transport to the diner. Starting mileage, when you're ready.
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0: Just took a walk off about a deer that got hit by a car in State 30 near the Gore Bridge. I'm under.
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0: Summit Township. Can you run New York Lincoln Union Charles 7229? Again, Lincoln Union Charles 7229. I'll be State 30 in the town of Indy's line.
1: Registration Lincoln Union Charles 7229 is coming back suspended. Insurance lapse. Expiring 331 of 27. 1984 Dodge pickup truck color brown, two Pauls.

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He's going to be in his code enforcement vehicle. Crazy. 1416.

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0: On further update, the homeowner is stating that her cameras are currently facing in a different direction. Something might be wrong and somebody may be on scene, possibly going in and out of the residence.

216. Go ahead. I'm going to be en route to that as well. Can you go ahead with the location one more time? Address is

there if you just want to add a person as Walter B. Terry III. Terry, do you have spelling of the last name? It's going to be Tom Edward Robert Robert Young. Terry, 14, 40.

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on stop 6.

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respond, 44 Pearl Street West, UHS Primary Care, Sydney, room 2, 79-year-old female, sick person, altered mental status, ALS response. Sydney EMS, Miller County 32622, medic 51.

3262 Medic 51. Respond 44 Pearl Street West, UHS Primary Care, Sydney. 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ALS response. 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
1: Medic 51, we'll show you en route. 79-year-old female, room 2, altered mental status, per staff. 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
0: Going to be New York Reg, Henry Zebra Nora 7271. Henry Zebra Nora 7271 on County Route 38.
1: C16 registration, Henry Zebra Nora 7271 is coming back expired 8/28 of 2026. 2014 Ford Fiesta color white to Margaret Ivory out of Middletown. 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

0: 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It's going to be out on a BLS transport to a private residence. 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
1: Affirm.
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0: Delaware 423. Need you to respond over to DRNC in the parking lot. Caller had stated that somebody had hit their car in the employee parking lot. It's going to be a white Nissan Rogue. Administration's not sure if it's on camera. They're currently looking into it. The caller is still at work there. 1638.

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1: I received all of our contact and advice. 1638.

0: 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They stayed at around 8:30 tonight. 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
0: Yeah, service 70.

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0: 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We're out of service.
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0: 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You shall see it from us.
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0: 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Priority complaint harassment received on 911 53729 State Highway 30, Roxbury Central School. Delta 423 certification.
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0: Thank you.

0: sí, te estoy. Today, I'm not close available. Call contacted 911 reporting her 13-year-old daughter was approached by a 17-year-old female at school today. Threatened her, was calling her names. This has also been reported to the school. Calling the child are now back home at 54007 Staley 30 in Roxbury. We also have the caller's phone number if you'd like. Caller's name is going to be Lindsay. Phone number 518-894-0187. Again, 518-894-0187.
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0: Andy's EMS, Star County Medic 51, responding 39.5 Delaware Ave, Andy, 71-year-old female, sick person, altered mental status, now standing by, 1836.
1: One six, need you to respond 23 Main Street 911. 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
1: T-44. EMS, second activation. EMS, second activation, responding 39 Adelaide Ave, 39-year-old female, sick person.

0: to GMS, second activation, responding 39.5 Delaware Ave, 71-year-old female, sick person, and standing by, 1844.
1: Delaware 911, this is Andy's 163.
0: 163.
1: 163 will be en route momentarily, BLS.
0: Chief, 71-year-old female, possibly UTI, altered mental status, with abdominal pain.

0: 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This is Andy's 163. Could you reach home for listing assist to the scene?
1: 45. Fire. Andy's fire. Listing assist needed at the scene. 39.5 Delaware Ave, Andy's. Andy's fire, Andy's EMS requesting lift assist, 39.5 Delaware Ave.

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1: 63.
0: We are still on scene awaiting the patient to leave the house here. However, we just got a report that on the top of Palmer Hill, there is a deer hit. It's in the road. It's very much alive, but it's wounded to the point where it can't walk, and it's blocking traffic. So if you could send maybe someone from the sheriff's department. You can tell them that our fire department, I don't know how many we'll get, because a lot of them are right here at this call.
1: Receive. Is the vehicle still on scene of the deer strike?
0: That is affirmative.
1: Receive. Do you have a better address on Palmer Hill or closest crossroad?
0: That would be Single Road.
1: Receive. Are you able to landline?
0: That is negative. That is affirmative. Someone has a cell phone here.
1: Receive. Do you landline?
2: 576 Delaware traffic.
3: Scott.
2: Gonna be on Thompson in Delaware. New York, King Robert Adam, 3235. King Robert Adam, 3235.
3: That's out of 2016-2027-2009 Chevy color blue. Inspection expired 6/30 of 2026.
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0: 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Ready to complain. Car versus deer motor vehicle accident. Stay Highway 28, intersection of Single Road. 10 Andes. 421 traffic stop. Delta 423 status quo.
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0: 33.
1: We're going to temporarily be at the unit. We can't handle that momentarily.
0: Three, I copy you temporarily at two-man unit. The rest is unreadable.
1: We're going to be 28 Arkville. We'll handle that momentarily.
0: Received. Andy's EMS is on scene of a different call. Had a vehicle stop and advised them that a vehicle shook a deer near Finkel Road. Deer is in need of dispatch. Vehicle still on scene. Negative injuries. Vehicle should be drivable.

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0: 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You have that data as well.
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2: 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LifeNet 78 checking weather.

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0: 17 eastbound near exit 94, Indiana, Frank Lincoln, 721 Adam Henry Zebra, Frank Lincoln, 721.

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